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0: for Zeus. And then Sama, Obiamara Naswasi, Yaminade, Rawasi Mayame, one in Nia Manema, Ay, Niawaka Yanasa, Muamaswam on the Swamra, Amukonia Ribuano, Mumrami China Masiamo, Namema Mahome, Ewa Yes.
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0: I'm ready to be a man.

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come on, come on, come on, come on, come on, come on, come on, come on, come on, come on, come on, come on, come on, come on, come on, come on, come on, come on, come on, come on, come on, come on, come on, come on, come on, come on, come on, come on, come on, come on, come on, come on, come on, come on, come on, come on, come on, come on, come on, come on, come on, come on, come on, come on, come on, come on, come on, come on, come on, come on, come on, come on, come on, come on, come on, come on, come on, come on, come on, come on, come on, come on, come on, come on, come on, come on, come on, come on, come on, come on, come on, come on, come on, come on, come on, come on, come on, come on, come on, come on, come on, come on, come on, come on, come on, come on, come on, come on, come on, come on, come on, come on, come on, come on, come on, come on, come on, come on, come on, come on, come on, come on, come on, come on

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0: 팩트와 걸면서 마우디에르서 나는 이겨보겠어.
1: Oh yes, we praise him for what he has done. 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He is the only deity that we worship. 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

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Yami, I'm on a five year man, I'm sure. But you are my side. 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Come on, lift your voice and worship God. 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Worship God everywhere. 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

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Anopa Ariana Nacho Babiara Macono Okamero Menesu every hands up, every eyes closed.

Yes, sir.

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Mesenahini Dinama Please Abba friend Nyame Aja

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0: a radio and Yanko Pong was some Akuma Kalifo and Yanko Pong. And then another day, you will my see a book, you come and you are the other one. So what comes to Akuma who are now touching the wind up and poor?
1: Now
0: you need a Pokuma and put him out. A young Fufra, you're timid.
1: Hey, a radio by your wooster, and what? But then when you are possible, what's what? What? What?

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Oh, mommy, they want to. When you made it, that's what. Satan, we know me, Slimia. I use all my shit, you better. Hold on, come on, listen to my. Thank you, Jesus.

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Say, I'm German woman young. Say, woman, me, I won't be yes, I know, sir. I come on. Niamen catch on the same when you're in a child and you do so. Niamen catch on the baby and you will be a compremi, compremi, compremi. Who call us the whole best city of awful? Yamen do my salaman, you bring one. But then I say, we are saying, I'm a 1 hour killer around. Compremi, tell your baby, never be a Yamen Nam Yumus right here. Drum down your house.

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Oh yes, this is the time of the Spirit.

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And people shall say, let us go into the house of Zion, and we shall know his ways. Yeah. 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We are in a set time. 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

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Yes, I am. I am. I am. I am. I am. I am. I am. I am. I am. I am. I am. I am. I am. I am. I am. I am. I am. I am. I am. I am. I am. I am. I am. I am. I am. I am. I am. I am. I am. I am. I am. I am. I am. I am. I am. I am. I am. I am. I am. I am. I am. I am. I am. I am. I am. I am. I am. I am. I am. I am. I am. I am. I am. I am. I am. I am. I am. I am. I am. I am. I am. I am. I am. I am. I am. I am. I am. I am. I am. I am. I am. I am. I am. I am. I am. I am. I am. I am. I am. I am. I am. I am. I am. I am. I am. I am. I am. I am. I am. I am. I am. I am. I am. I am. I am. I am. I am. I am. I am. I am. I am. I am. I am. I am. I am. I am. I am. I am. I am. I am. I am. I am. I am. I am. I am. I am. I am. I am. I am. I am. I am. I am. I am. I am. I am. I am. I am

Yeah.

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Ah, a refuse to buy. 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

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Some Moody and Yankopon. Say, can you to our one? A prince, dear Bien Mobile. Men Kuku, she has seen a sorry, Petra Petra. 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Nakima Mapuno, Manum Boom Fum. 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Amen.

Juma, no one chats for Abba. 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Then you're not for the Unna Munina. Nanjia, we young Coupon. So we young Coupon. We're going to be

The one who made the kind of it. Tell me, answer, and Jamu do see up a room, what can I say? Now, the war, yes, yes, it's not yet. Now, who didn't you say, Ediano? Now, what did you say? I am on you, no. When you have to call Donald Etienne, you say. The Bible says, don't let you be a papa. No, but I catch your man on what you get. Was this a good way, and yet every way you have to call. Now, Christ, I wouldn't know you are someone. Your head, I did one, and then we are going to go. And son, I would why I did not bring you where you have to call.

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But when the Biafino Bible say, there are two moon also seen the Obia say. It is Obia baby for what's it? Bible say. That's a comedy man, money be no. That's a comedy, so money be ni. It will kiss any hour, strawberry for. Was it your tear moon or so soon? The Obia say. Was it a desire, you know? And the best suggestion, my idea, we are town for a pamper moon.

Bible says, oh Jesus. Yes, yes, it's not yet. No, who didn't hear say here no? No, but I am wondering, no. When you are coming down, no, it's in Musa. In your work, country, mo. Those who are when you are coming down, any other unia. And find someone to know so. You can't draw names. Someone who do the so will be able to say, oh, be my me a baby for. It is all your Christian in our show baby for. But if you are two, no, so soon, no, we are saying.

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For what woman you know? What you know? You need to be any man. You want to go to you know? Somewhere you know. Worship. Praise Him. And you want yourself money to pray. You want to pray to me. Then you cross all the problems.

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0: Nanada, you may see a Pupu Yakuma Yanadia. What I'm Akuma Pupu and Apatana, we are the poor. Now you need a Pakuma and what's in your mouth? A young Fufra, see a Tim.
1: Hey, everybody, by your wits, and what? But then when you are possible, what is it? What is it? What is it? What is it? What is it? What is it? What is it? What is it? What is it? What is it? What is it? What is it? What is it? What is it? What is it? What is it? What is it? What is it? What is it? What is it? What is it? What is it? What is it? What is it? What is it? What is it? What is it? What is it? What is it? What is it? What is it? What is it? What is it? What is it? What is it? What is it? What is it? What is it? What is it? What is it? What is it? What is it? What is it? What is it? What is it? What is it? What is it? What is it? What is it? What is it? What is it? What is it? What is it? What is it? What is it? What is it? What is it? What is it? What is it? What is it? What is it? What is it? What is it? What is it? What is it? What is it? What is it? What is it? What is it? What is it? What is it? What is it? What is it? What is it? What is it? What is it? What is it? What is it? What is it? What is it? What is it? What is it? What is it? What is it? What is it? What is it? What is it? What is it? What is it? What is it? What is it? What is it? What is it? What is it? What is it? What is it? What is it? What is it?

Yes, Christ, and the Dean of Rabbi.

Son, and from what? Deciding you.

Trumpet call, the Lord God Almighty is gathering his people from every tribe and from every nation unto himself. This people have I formed unto myself, that they should show forth my praise, saith the Lord. For God is not ashamed to be called their God. As the girdle cleaveth to the loins of the man, so have I caused my people to cleave unto me, that they shall be unto me for a people, for a praise, and for a name, and even for a glory. But my people would not hear. Of what concord has Christ with Belial? And of what agreement has the temple of God with idols? Wherefore come out from amongst them, and be ye separate, that you shall be my people, my sons and daughters, and I shall be your God and your Father. For you are a chosen generation, a royal priesthood, an holy nation, a peculiar people, that you should show forth the praises of him who has called you from darkness into his marvelous light. Therefore today, as you hear the sound of his voice, harden not your heart. For the night is far spent, and the hour cometh, and even now is, that true worshippers shall worship their Father in spirit and in truth. O come to Mount Zion, to the city of the living God, to the heavenly Jerusalem, to the innumerable company of angels, and to the general assembly and church of the firstborn, to the Most High God, the judge of all. All come to his only begotten Son, the Lord Jesus Christ, the author and finisher of our faith, the mediator of our new covenant. Come unto the blood of sprinkling that speaketh better things than that of Abel. O church, as in the days of Adam, Jehovah Adonai has visited his people in the cool of the day. Where art thou?

0: Uranua. 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
1: Oh, Zayaja, naturally, I should be anywhere for Siam. One a Siamosuma was one a catcher of the year, the other to me at never see him. 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

起了天，我起

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Ah, but they fear Tia must say, why not? Of Fata, the Obia a woman no more. 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Now Obia and me a sorrow, and now a father so, and now a father, I obey to me a boy, a woman no more, and now.

0: Baba, Ratapapa Subataya, Le Mama Sutubriande Kaba, and your only paradin and the Onyamina King. 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

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I never bring a one in Patimo, Minier. Ah, you're one in Patimia Pony. I don't know what so many are saying with me on Kogu. What you draw the Kuni and our end to Nino? When Yame, I tell you a bounce. When Yame, Messina, tell you a bounce. Many by Yanuma went to me, Yanu, just said, what's your sending you have been never come out of so after 7 won't quite want another yes. And now when I born yami, now the atina hone di pone, ne prebi baba, a rita, but the naba besi wunni wosho, besel. 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Bravia to a woman catch out, sir. The tough wedding in Poria, Nama Paw, or Paw, perform a quassa, in Tabu Nassi, in Muntafra, in Muntakafre, Naman, and my enemy could have a baby. You have a cat on the side. Yeah, yeah, just one wedding, that was, sir. And that's up before. Media, say, yeah, trouble swap, who mess up the pet, Munta. What's that? I didn't play the one you put to him. Now, so I'm right yet, let's walk in the venture. Only I want that team with the hospital. And young sir, I was just that. We feel bad for the cool. What's the one you're not from? All things are possible. Near me, you're not meeting your own. Did he? While the catch was a couple of to be at Daniel Mammy. So about him for my candidates when you're not. And when I'm in the room, I'm in the atmosphere. Mamma, come in, send me. Mamma, don't for my wounds. Because I'm ready to come on. Man, that's what you're not. You're catching up for support. That's how we said. Men's will be to you. My brother, Danny. Coming into 18 and I'm coming to see. A Daya and Puma and put in the war. Obi Daya. What's the name? I'm going to be playing him in my. How come peace? Sicilia Bafo, Nanka, and Wapa, what did you put? Nanka, yes, so you're going to be a period. So, Onia, why are you here? Jesus. Why are you here? What did you do, Jesus? You may have the best of the catcher in another side. A black one, damn. Well, the castle, black one. Why are the guy? I'm questioning to you, sir. Why the guy? Say, sir, you're drunk again. But I'm not a problem. It's time to have one in my. But I will tell you, me, so we hear about who been your pa. So we hear control, been your control. So we hear Thomas from the church, from the church, from the church, from the church. So we hear about take it, take it, take it. So we hear power. When you have told me I'm not so to me, you are the story of that. You are the young man. You are ready. So we move. And you were sat on my mind. You know, I'm saying in the air. Now you're praying to me, will be a man at all. And you'll be man at all. Now, Brian, you're going to catch yourself. Hey, what's it? One day, one day, no. One day, no, now we are in the castle. Was it fear to the end of that one copper? Then I shall be a young couple on the 2 minutes. Man, no one can be that soon, and many a couple for me, I'm a swimmer, never made a sign you with. When I meet you, say, who we are, me and my papa, the Brahma, no one, no one, sir, say yes to Christo, what could you do? So, of the Kasama, good one, and say, I'm going to swear, I remember. What Kasama, good one, Egina, who would you do? Believe God, say Yehovah, what you mean? Brandy Chambo, man, you was yet to me, and then from me. I said, I'm a job, I've been at the other center. My brother, I'm in the Papa, you know, no hospital, but I have yet to shame it. Let me hold a Piamen fan. Now, Brandy, you can cut down what to wear hospital, you honor. Be kind, I'm a refit down.
May I this way you have to see me so. One cock of brandy and tissue can't walk to cock and they are dead. They are dead. They are dead. They are dead. They are dead. They are dead. Now what is when you have to see me so? Who want me panier yam a drum and who yet in here? Me a brandy as a brandy, we in a water tunnel and to press the cabra me, you know. No panic, my papa, she and we are shining up when we are shining up when you see come away. Now yes, I am probably funny about mine. Now, and yes, I'm a woman, nothing, Pabua. Me, woman, nothing, Pabua. Not Pabua, question anymore yet to send it. Hey, young boy, you know. Messi, Master Fond and the Bama was so. Me, Pabua, and the Akah Hospital. Now, me, I'm one of the mini. See, come everywhere, everywhere. Just say, yeah, lad, you're free hospital. Minia, me, I'm the best of the Catalan, you understand. I know who won what he. Is that say yes, Christo, or what could do anyone? Do you have any other tongue? What about what data? We was the other now, the dear. Pray at the other now, the dear. Near the Rafa Catronisa. Media, Gerardi, yes, Christo, Tomisa. Near was the first seven of them. Nay, the chaser. Nay, the pants young from you. Gerardi, yes, sir. So one day, no, so only one coming in our Massa Bamia. Oh, this is what I'm saying. Oh, my name, you know. Oh, my, I'm going to send you.

Team of Media. That's why I'm ready to do it. I'm ready to do it. I'm ready to do it. Not in the media, Nipa, Matinasi, Matinasi, Matinasi, Namaka Radi, and Yonam Shah. On Yamina, come in.

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And yes, I have a fear to my liquor, and then I have a fear to my liquor.

Amen.

0: our new Tobia, Pedal, and why I do, Pedal, and the Kasama, and now come in the Yeti, and then now come in the Yakomwa, Yankom, Yakayamiasam, Yatunamahunyum, Tibi, and from the South Kobitaka, and I had to bomb it at all. Jesus, and now come in the Yeti in the Yahu, and in the Yatta.
1: What from the fire? 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

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He said, I am your portion. 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

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You know, you have been, Miba, you have and my wound has been here. But the Patano Safia, I mean, I'm football meeting with you. You have you, and my wound has been, Kai Akatana with him, Minarian. Time in your mouth. Let's all put up and one of yourself. This one, Nanya Makan is here. You must know a better. You've been a Makan. A bum. This is it. You're the only one. Come with me. Shirame. Yay! Grandma, I'm telling you, you're young. Remember, what you're doing, you're

Come on, come on, come on, come on, come on, come on, come on, come on, come on, come on, come on, come on, come on, come on, come on, come on, come on, come on, come on, come on, come on, come on, come on, come on, come on, come on, come on, come on, come on, come on, come on, come on, come on, come on, come on, come on, come on, come on, come on, come on, come on, come on, come on, come on, come on, come on, come on, come on, come on, come on, come on, come on, come on, come on, come on, come on, come on, come on, come on, come on, come on, come on, come on, come on, come on, come on, come on, come on, come on, come on, come on, come on, come on, come on, come on, come on, come on, come on, come on, come on, come on, come on, come on, come on, come on, come on, come on, come on, come on, come on, come on, come on, come on, come on, come on, come on, come on, come on, come on, come on, come on, come on, come on, come on, come on, come on, come on, come on, come on, come on, come on, come on, come on, come on, come on, come on, come on, come on, come on, come on, come on, come on, come on, come on, come on, come on

Oh yes, we praise him for what he has done, but we worship him for who he is. And so whether you've eaten or not, he is still God, and he demands our worship. He is the only deity that we worship. 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

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little bit of a little bit of a little bit of a little bit of a little bit of a little bit of a little bit of a little bit of a little bit of a little bit of a little bit of a little bit of a little 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

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I'm going to run your son. 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

Adi Yamasu Yashua. When I come from Matoya, you are practicing on Yamu Yadi. 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

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What's up, who was on the set? Uncle Flower Plumera, or Castle Nicolas. 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

0: into the net day for my see a boo ya come in the other. If I want them to a puma for now, but I'm not a woman for. Now he did this Pokuma and puts him out. A young Fofra, your team,
1: hey, around the Bayo was a general. But I don't want to pass on for so what it? What it? What's it? What's it? What's it? What's it? What's it? What's it? What's it? What's it? What's it? What's it? What's it? What's it? What's it? What's it? What's it? What's it? What's it? What's it? What's it? What's it? What's it? What's it? What's it? What's it? What's it? What's it? What's it? What's it? What's it? What's it? What's it? What's it? What's it? What's it? What's it? What's it? What's it? What's it? What's it? What's it? What's it? What's it? What's it? What's it? What's it? What's it? What's it? What's it? What's it? What's it? What's it? What's it? What's it? What's it? What's it? What's it? What's it? What's it? What's it? What's it? What's it? What's it? What's it? What's it? What's it? What's it? What's it? What's it? What's it? What's it? What's it? What's it? What's it? What's it? What's it? What's it? What's it? What's it? What's it? What's it? What's it? What's it? What's it? What's it? What's it? What's it? What's it? What's it? What's it? What's it? What's it? What's it? What's it? What's it? What's it? What's it?

I'm going to go to the hospital.

Jesus, Dino, Messiah, Dino, Oja, and Pa, I am a son, and my son, and what? Jesus, I'll be young.

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What's it right? I give a granny one in Patsy, one in Yay. Ah, you're one in Patsy, I don't know what someone has said with me on Kogu. What quack, what you have to do, you can't know anything to them. When you may have tell you a bounce, when you may say not tell you a bounce. Many by Yanuma went to me, Yanum, that's it. What's your sending you a bit to never come, madam, so I for sending you? Won't go on another yes. And I won't have one, Yammy. Nadia Tanahone Dupone, the Privy Baba, a rich hat. But then about this, still would never show. Yama say about the Yatuba number, your fool. Ha! You're crazy, Friba Biniaba. You're kind of the other Now Yatuna, I'm what damn, I'm a Christ. Near the person they catch on your other side. Now Kayasa from Wasaba, don't blab your tongue. Blab your tongue on the catch out, sir. Say, God, what in your Nama kwa oba prefoma kwa sasa Integu nasi imu ntefre Imu ntakafre Namine memai eni mikuru ababeti Yame katwa nisa Dia ye katwa weni naswa se Mbesa pipa Minia Se ye trago suwa Wungu mesa pipa Muda Wasa akini peple ne wendi petini Now, so I'm ready to get to the bench. Only I would touch you with the hospital. And you said, I would trust that you feel bad for the cool. What's the one you're not problem? All things are possible. You're making a bit of your ammo. Did it? While the catch was a couple of to be a damn mummy. So about Bill Foy, my candidate swing master. And whatever you do, find me the other here. Mamma come in semi. Mamma drop from a woosu. Because Rabia Tamwa, man, that's what you nasa. You catch us up for support us. I will say, Nancy, believe it to you. My brother, Danny, coming into 18 and I come in. Yeah, a Daya and Puma and putting them up. Obi Daya, what's the VA? Namini be playing them in bed. Lian Yakumu. How come peace? Sicilia Bafo, Nanka, and Wapa, one in the crew, Nanka, yes, when you're meant to be a peer, so Onia, why are you here, Jesus? Why are you here, what did you Jesus? You mean I'm the best of the Catholic Nanaka, a black home, damn. Why the castle, black home? Why are the guy? I'm questioning to you, sir. Why the car sells, sir? You're doing it yet, but I'm not a problem. It's Santa and one of my. But I would tell you, me, I said, we are about being up. So we are control, being up control. So we are Thomas from that trap, from that trap, from that trap, from that trap. So we are about take it, take it, take it. So we are power. When you have to be a man, so to me. Yade sori awurade yade yanya mi aduma yarade ni sewu anyuwa isata ngamye me mapanyini mini osiani na yaya na yapanyu mi wo bia mana to na so ne nyo bi mana to da na brama ni ame kacho se ha wase wade wade no wande wade no na awurade ni kasa What's if you have to get the double copper? Then I shall get your coupon on the 2 minutes. Man, no one can it ask when and many a coupon for me. I'm a so mammy, a son. When I meet a woman, say, Who we are? Me and my papa, Bebra, no woman, no woman, no woman, sir, say, yes, Christopher, what could you do? 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

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Tell me, Yala, near free hospital. Minia, near the best of the catcher in Nana's head. I know what it is. Is that the yes, Christo, or what could you want? Do you have any other tongue? What about better? Then what's that the other of it here? Pray at the other of it here. Near the best of the catcher on the side. Minia. Jerry, yes, Christo Tomisa, near what's the first seminal, Nedan the Chaser, Nedan the Pines Young Tomo, Jerry, yes, sir, so one dead, so only one coming in our Massa Bamia, or Mrs. Wabra, or my name, or my sense, you.

For the Lord God Almighty is gathering his people from every tribe and from every nation unto himself. Thus people have I formed unto myself, that they should show forth my praise, saith the Lord. For God is not ashamed to be called their God. As the girdle cleaveth to the loins of a man, so have I caused my people to cleave unto me, that they shall be unto me for a people, for a praise, and for a name, and even for a glory. But my people would not hear. Of what concord has Christ with Belial? And of what agreement has the temple of God with idols? Wherefore come out from amongst them, and be ye separate, that you shall be my people, my sons and daughters, and I shall be your God and your Father. For you are a chosen generation, a royal priesthood, an holy nation, a peculiar people, that you should show forth the praises of him who has called you from darkness into his marvelous light. Therefore today, as you hear the sound of his voice, harden not your heart, for the night is far spent, and the hour cometh, and even now is, that true worshippers shall worship their Father in spirit and in truth. O come to Mount Zion, to the city of the living God, to the heavenly Jerusalem, to the innumerable company of angels, and to the general assembly and church of the firstborn, to the Most High God, the Judge of all. All come to his only begotten Son, the Lord Jesus Christ, the author and finisher of our faith, the mediator of our new covenant. Come unto the blood of sprinkling that speaketh better things than that of Abel. O church, as in the days of Adam, Jehovah Adonai has visited his people in the cool of the day. Where art thou?

say a chan is swa. On that self effect, Nanya would be Pabasania. What now I am a cuckoo and our dog? Mamma Lama, she came on our son. Hey, Yamama, see, Mamma, Mamma. On Yami to me, I'm getting in. I am. On that to

show what for what it. Now, wouldn't it be a better teacher? I'm an enemy at this. I won't trouble so ya this year. Who be a film?

Oh, I'm a fire. I'm a fire. I'm a fire. I'm a fire. I'm a fire. I'm a fire. I'm a fire. I'm a fire. I'm a fire. I'm a fire. I'm a fire. I'm a fire. I'm a fire. I'm a fire. I'm a fire. I'm a fire. I'm a fire. I'm a fire. I'm a fire. I'm a fire. I'm a fire. I'm a fire. I'm a fire. I'm a fire. I'm a fire. I'm a fire. I'm a fire. I'm a fire. I'm a fire. I'm a fire. I'm a fire. I'm a fire. I'm a fire. I'm a fire. I'm a fire. I'm a fire. I'm a fire. I'm a fire. I'm a fire. I'm a fire. I'm a fire. I'm a fire. I'm a fire. I'm a fire. I'm a fire. I'm a fire. I'm a fire. I'm a fire. I'm a fire. I'm a fire. I'm a fire. I'm a fire. I'm a fire. I'm

And that's who shall be by a year, but I said, hey, see, come on here, right here.

Obey. What do you mean, obey? What do you mean, obey?

I didn't

I'm not going to be able to do it. I'm not going to be able to do it. I'm not going to be able to do it. I'm not going to be able to do it. I'm not going to be able to do it. I'm not going to be able to do it. I'm not going to be able to do it. I'm not going to be able to do it. I'm not going to be able to do it. I'm not going to be able to do it. I'm not going to be able to do it. I'm not going to be able to do it. I'm not going to be able to do it. I'm not going to be able to do it. I'm not going to be able to do it. I'm not going to be able to do it. I'm not going to be able to do it. I'm not going to be able to do it. I'm not going to be able to do it. I'm not going to be able to do it. I'm not going to be able to do it. I'm not going to be able to do it. I'm not going to be able to do it. I'm not going to be able to do it. I'm not going to be able to do it. I'm not going to be able to do it. I'm not going to be able to do it. I'm not going to be able to do it. I'm not going to be able to do it. I'm not going to be able to do it. I'm not going to be able to do it. I'm not going to

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0: wouldn't miss any of it, though. I wouldn't miss any of it, though. I can't go home. I can't get it. I can't get it. Yes, I can't get it. If it's a new man, what can it be a child? Yeah. And we are too. And so say, me, I'm a mommy, and I'm a papa, and yes, what's the name? Hey, I'm a Ben, yeah, and I won't do me say. I'm coming here, I'm coming here, and I'm a man, I'm a person, and I don't want to me. What to me? Not to why you're here, you know. Die, and it die. Jesus. Ah.
1: Oh,
0: beyond the world, is a young couple. Yes, show a new young couple.

Ay, ay, ay, ay, ay, ay, ay, ay, ay, ay, ay, ay, ay, ay, ay, ay, ay, ay, ay, ay, ay, ay, ay, ay, ay, ay, ay, ay, ay, ay, ay, ay, ay, ay, ay, ay, ay, ay, ay, ay, ay, ay, ay, ay, ay, ay, ay, ay, ay, ay, ay, ay, ay, ay, ay, ay, ay, ay, ay, ay, ay, ay, ay, ay, ay, ay, ay, ay, ay, ay, ay, ay, ay, ay, ay, ay, ay, ay, ay, ay, ay, ay, ay, ay, ay, ay, ay, ay, ay, ay, ay, ay, ay, ay, ay, ay, ay, ay, ay, ay, 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

0: 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What
1: he did in Jesus.
0: Jesus.
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Now listen. Okochiribue. Akotribue Iwaye Akotribue Ikafubo Ale. 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
0: I am para, sir. 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

0: I don't understand. 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

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Mrs. Amisha, Namichi, Namikai, Adia Waya. 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

Nyawaya Kabaraba Soto Kobobo Ekabaraba Soto Kobobo Ibaraba Soto Kobaraba Soto Kobaraba Ibaraba Soto Kobaraba Kabaraba Nyawaya Now listen. Why are you in Trini? 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And also, Titi Pere. 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

Adiaye, and you have come with me now, so you are power. 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

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It's a Yamibia or Tia on Sakra. There's only Gomoidi.

Lord, Luhi Masai Mahasa, Iberi Mahama, Australia, we are Australia. I am a soldier in the army of the Lord. I am a soldier, we are Australia. And you may have said, we are Australia. She said, I am up for your Australia. But yeah, we need to be a bit. 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

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You're ready.

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Them you justified, in the end you glorified. 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

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I will sing it again. And I don't care what people are saying. And I say, and I say, and I say, and I say, and I say, and I say, and I say, and I say, and I say, and I say, and I say, and I say, and I say, and I say, and I say, and I say, and I say, and I say, and I say, and I say, and I say, and I say, and I say, and I say, and I say, and I say, and I say, and I say, and I say, and I say, and I say, and I say, and I say, and I say, and I say, and I say, and I say, and I say, and I say, and I say, and I say, and I say, and I say, and I say, and I say, and I say, and I say, and I say, and I say, and I say, and I say, and I say, and I say, and I say, and I say, and I say, and I say, and I say, and I say, and I say, and I say, and I say, and I say, and I say, and I say, and I say, and I say, and I say, and I say, and I say, and I say, and I say, and I say, and I say, and I say, and I say, and I say, and I say, and I say, and I say, and I say, and I say, and I say, and I say, and I say, and I say, and I say, and I say, and I say, and I say, and I say, and I say, and I say, and I say, and I say, and I say, and

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Namabo. 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Come on, lift your voice and worship God. 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

can't know who not day. Nama Oma was so Pentecost to Jan Adel Womua. Time for someone in our bet to you. I bet you are soon to him. The last time, Patrini, we have seen.

Nunca vi essa parceria.

Ania na yakutu strajina.